0: Oh, man.
1: That was pretty crazy. I like it.
0: Yeah. Just ended up that set with two tracks from two former Charlottesville residents, grew up here and are now in Chicago. And we miss them here, but they'll be back. That was Emily Kuhn, the trumpet player, who was here about a year and a half ago with this same band that you're hearing on her brand new release called Feathered Things. And Emily, again, on trumpet and composed that. It's like a suite with 1, 2, 3, 4, 5 sections, all called Feathered Things, 1, 2, 3, 4, 5. And the band is the same band that came through town with Emily. At the time, Megan Stagel on piano, Eric Skov guitar, Kit Lyles bass, and Gustavo Cortinas on drums. And another great release that I'm looking forward to checking more out from Emily. And before that, the other Seville transplant, Christopher Damon, and his new release out on the Shifting Paradigm record label, and Chris based in Chicago for many years now as well. That was a track called Montrose B, and kind of a departure with a little bit more straight ahead than Chris's past more atmospheric music. And always great band that he surrounds himself with, including Jim Baker with nice piano work there, and James Davis on trumpet. John Arabagon, amazing. Actually, he's playing Stritch on this nice album. And Mike Reed on drums. Chris, of course, on the double bass and compositions.
1: And we started that set with Ralph Alisi from his release, A Sun That Never Sets, this year on ECM, a new release. Transitional Imagery was the name of that track. WTJU, supported by Martha Jefferson House, a senior living community, is surrounded by the robust culture of the University of Virginia. As a private boutique community on Gordon Avenue, Charlottesville, the Martha Jefferson House approaches resident care with a person-centered care plan that recognizes and respects all individuals uniquely. Learn more at MarthaJeffersonHouse.org.
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0: All right, Gary and Steve with you here for one more set, taking you up to 9 o'clock and the Black Beat at that time. And what do we got up next?
1: Quiet Loud, Loud Quiet. We'll play a piece that came out shortly after the first of the year called Memories of Home, John Scofield and Dave Holland.

0: All right, music from a forthcoming recording by a new trio, Henry Threadgill, saxophones, VJ Iyer, piano, and Daphnis Prieto on percussion. The album will be called 15. That tune is I Wanted a Map. Love that tune. I'm looking forward to hearing the whole album, hopefully someday soon. And before that, a solo cello piece from Janelle Leppin off her Slowly Melting recording of this year on Cuneiform. And got to see Janelle play solo and with her ensemble Volcanic Ash here in Charlottesville a few months ago.
1: Before that, the trio of Gregory Ullman, Johnson, and Wilkes, a tune called Marvis from the album of the same name, Ullman, Johnson, Wilkes, International Anthem Release. A nice, bouncy little new jazz tune.
0: Yeah. And before that, again, Janelle Leppin on cello with her husband Anthony Pirog on guitar and the full ensemble Volcanic Ash off of their Pluto in Aquarius recording on Cuneiform of this year.
1: And we started that set with a quiet duo performance by John Schofield and Dave Holland, the title tune from the ECM release at the first of the year called Memories of Home. I think that brings us up to date.
0: It does, and puts us on the way out the door. Leslie will be in a few minutes with the Black Beat coming your way at 9 o'clock. Jazz back tomorrow morning at 9 a.m. with All That Jazz. Induced to Jutter every Thursday night, 7 to 9 p.m. Keep it here on WTJU Charlottesville. And we're going to finish up as we've been running down our favorite albums of the first 6 months of the year so far. And this is another one from guitarist Jeff Parker and his ETA Fortet with, with Anna Butters on bass and LA-based band. The album and the tracks are all called Like Swimwear for some reason. Parts 1, 2, and this is part 1. Hope you enjoy, and we'll see you next week.
1: 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Have a great evening.

Good evening, everybody. Everybody, good evening. Hey, it is Wednesday. It is 9 p.m. You are listening to WTJU 91.1 FM, and I am your host, Leslie M. Scott Jones, and you are about to go into two solid hours of the Black Beat. I am so excited. I've got this like hodgepodge of amazing Black music to share with you tonight. And we are going to get it started right now, because why waste any time? Yes, we are going right in with some Frankie Beverly and Maze.

That's right. Just because it's 2 o'clock, we don't have to stop the music. Hey, right? Sorry. Is my days as a club kid showing? Sorry. Sorry. Let me rein that in. 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

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All righty. We've got so much music, and I think it's time to get back to it, right? Yeah. All right. Oh, you know what? You know what I haven't heard in a minute? I have. You know what? I need me some Luther. Y'all need some Luther. You know what? Here you go.

You know, if there's someone that can take you to heaven, it's the OJs. I know that for sure because I saw them a few years ago. I gave my mother a Mother's Day present. We went to Wolf Trap and we saw Gladys Knight and the OJs. And can I tell you, these men walked out on stage in yellow silk suits with yellow leather shoes. I'm not joking. And I know golden yellow, okay? A really pale yellow, okay? So if anybody can take you to heaven, it's the OJs. Mm-hmm. The Virginia Theater Festival brings Disney's Newsies to the Colbert Theater. The Tony Award-winning musical features empowering anthems from Alan Menken and spectacular choreography by returning UVA alum Matthew Stevens. Performances run July 9th through the 19th. Tickets and information are at virginiatheaterfestival.org. All righty, we are going back to the music because I've got so much. Right. And, you know, since I did OJs, you know, we gonna keep it there for a little bit. OK, we're going to keep it there for a little bit. All right. Because this next singer is actually a favorite. My paternal grandmother, most of the music she listened to was gospel. She had one female singer that she would listen to her stuff that wasn't gospel, and that was Gladys Knight. And then she had a little crush. She had a little bit of a crush on this next gentleman. And I know some of y'all out there had a crush on him too. So let's listen.

Yes, I know. We needed some Shantae Moore, right? Because it's been a minute since we heard it. Right before that, we had some Aretha Franklin back from 1970. Before that, Stephanie Mills. I miss that voice. We started it all off with some Jackie Wilson. You know what? For those of you who have been here before, y'all know what's about to happen. But for those of you who this may be your first time listening in, it's past 10 o'clock. It is past the witching hour. So it is time for me to orient you. Okay. Just in case you don't know where you are listening to WTJU 91.1 FM. This is the Black Beat. I am your host, Leslie M. Scott Jones, and I am in the middle of a 2-hour set of just some R&B, fabulousness, to be honest. And we are going to keep it going, but you know, we always got to pay a bill or two. 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The Virginia Theater Festival brings Disney's Newsies to Culver Theater. The Tony Award-winning musical features empowering anthems from Alan Menken and spectacular choreography from returning UVA alum Matthew Stephens. Performances run July 9th through the 19th. Tickets and information are at virginiatheaterfestival.org. All right, people, we are getting right back to the music. And you know, I couldn't do a really good job with some 90s R&B retrospective if I didn't have a little Drew Hill up in here.

0: up this Friday night at Offbeat Roadhouse, the R&B, soul, and contemporary improvisational sounds of the Ivan Orr Trio. 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

You know what, Janelle Monáe, I agree. It is the little things. Absolutely, girl. I'm with you. 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All right, people, I can't believe it. 2 hours has gone by so quickly. So it's almost time for me to go. But as always, I am going to leave you with a large chunk of music before the top of the hour. So I'm going to say my goodbyes now. And as always, if you can't be good at it. Free Palestine, free the Congo, free the Sudan, peace, and chicken grease.

0: Hello and welcome to Merging with the Night with me, Annie DiBlanco, and joined in the studio by Armour Sparkles. Good evening.
1: Good evening.
0: I'm having a...
1: I'm watching Annie twisting up a pair of headset here. She will be with you in just a moment, I'm sure.
0: Ta-da! Got it. Oh, dear. I read a book about a person who had a pirate radio station in San Francisco and Los Angeles, and one of the things that the DJs were always doing was rolling over, like, in the rolly chair and getting the headphone cord caught up in the chair, and she went through many, many headphones, and it's really easy to get the cords wrapped up in the chair, and it's also really, really easy to get the earpieces flipped. So you want to pull the cords out and start all over again, but we conquered that. We can conquer the headphones, we can conquer anything, right?
1: Yes.
0: So, welcome to the show. We started off with Menopause Rock from Devon Sproul and Paul Carreri. Then we heard from The Pretenders and Thumbelina from their third album, Learning to Crawl. And then a new one from Aaron Lee Tajan. The album's called Get Over It, Underdog. And that one was called Shiver. I like Aaron Lee Tajan. I think he was a session musician for a long time. And then found his true calling. Do we have anything else to say, Armour Sparkles?
1: Yes. 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
0: Okay. Next, we're going to hear some old favorites, the Rolling Stones, followed by the Beatles. And then 10cc, and I was just reading that Graham Goldman from 10cc has got a band together, and he's going to do a small tour of Britain towards the end of the year. And he's the guy who was 15 years old when he was writing songs for Herman's Hermits and The Hollies. He wrote Bus Stop, and he wrote Look Through Any Window, and he wrote No Milk Today. And so it's kind of exciting that he's still doing music. So we'll do an old 10cc one. But first off, Rolling Stones.

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1: All right, so we heard Pain in My Heart from the Rolling Stones from an odd compilation album called The Rolling Stones Now. Seems like there are lots of compilation albums that they put out quite early on. And the Who did that too. And they're kind of interesting, and I seem to keep collecting them. Then we heard Ticket to Ride from the Beatles, from their album, I know you all know this, Help. And then Good Morning Judge from 10cc, from an album called Deceptive Bends. And we played that because, the Grain Goldman Tour. It's a name that everybody should recognise, really, but it's kind of hard to say. Graham Goldman. Sticks in your throat. Okay, let's move on. We have Lena Lovitch and Angels.

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0: I will say what I have said many times before. There is no place in America for political violence of any kind.
1: And that was Kasi Blanton with The Burning Hell. And if you get a chance to watch the YouTube video of that, it's very, very good. We don't believe in political violence.
2: And peace and freedom for everyone.
1: That's right. And Kasi will be in Charlottesville in October. So the show that we saw when she was here maybe a year ago was just excellent. So do try and get to see her. We started off that set with Angels from Lena Lovitch from her album Flex. Then a live version of Wicked Games from The Last Dinner Party. I think it was live in Seattle. You can see they were well appreciated. And that's on their album Prelude to Ecstasy. And then we heard from Sinead O'Connor from The Lion and the Cobra and Mandinka. Ending with Kasi Blanton. Okay. It's 11:37 and we've been told that the internet's going to go off at midnight. So it basically means that if you're listening over the computer or the internet, right, it will go off at 12 and there's nothing we can do about that. We'll still be here. You can listen on the radio and hopefully you can stream the whole show later. But I'm not 100% sure you'll get more than an hour. But who knows? We're just going to carry on. But if everything goes off at midnight, that's why. Apparently there was a truck hit a telegraph pole in downtown Charlottesville and they're having to fix the wires down there. But nighttime's a good time to do it because most people are not on the internet at that time, but a little inconvenient for us. But yeah, so if you're in the area, make sure you listen on the radio. If you want to continue merging with the night, I do hope you do. How are we doing for underwriters? Are we?
2: Oh, I do have one here I'd like to read about. 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
1: Great, thank you. I've been reading a lot about Paul Rodgers recently. I don't know, it was just in a magazine. 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But I thought I'd play Bad Company from the record Bad Company because he was talking about how when they recorded it, he did his vocals in a field in England in the middle of the night at midnight on a full moon. 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
0: Okay. There's a Thursday shows. So, we heard Bad Company. Could you tell they were in a field?
1: Absolutely.
0: Armor Sparkles was shimmering and shaking.
1: I could just
0: and sparkling.
1: Hear. I could feel the vibes.
0: And then we heard Inner Space from the Kinks from an album called Low Budget. Been talking about them a lot with our friend Gordon. And then that was Please Don't Tell and St. James's Infirmary, an old, old song from the album Please Don't Tell. And they are coming to the Offbeat Roadhouse sometime this month. I want to say the 24th, but I'm not sure. But check it out. For those of you who are listening online, we're going to say goodnight.
1: Good night.
0: Because the Wi-Fi is going out. If you're listening to the radio, please stay with us. There's a lot more to come. We won't be doing the midnight disco because I know that it won't be fair if some of you can't hear that. But apart from that, it will be the same mishmash of all sorts of things that we've been playing tonight. So thank you for listening. We'll be back in 2 weeks. Bye-bye, internet listeners. Well, hello there, radio listeners. Thank you for staying. Let's listen to Tina Turner.

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You are listening to Merging with the Night with me, Annie DiBlanco, and Armour Sparkles. And that completes our first hour. Thank you for joining us. Sorry if you've had to go. So we just heard 1984... from Tina Turner from the album Private Dancer, the David Bowie song, and I believe he's playing or singing on that also. And I'm going to give you back your ring from Paula Parfitt, which is from an album called Really Into Something, the girl singers of the 60s in Britain. So slowly going through that. And so let's just keep on going for now. I'm going to play Open Your Heart from the Human League. It's something that's

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0: Our politicians are bastardized inverted angels, hiding their debauchery, their criminality, and their chaos in a reflection of power and control. They are clones, doubles, twisted sociopaths that bathe in an Old Testament orgy. They are lizards, reptiles, puppeteers, all supping from the cup of the souls of children.
1: The third world is not poor. You don't go to poor countries to make money.

I think, my opinion, is that religion belongs in the church and government belongs where government does work, and you don't mix the two of them up. Government is something that's supposed to be practical, and it is supposed to manage the everyday affairs of the people who rely on law and order, running water, garbage pickup, gas and electric, you know, organized, civilized business. That's what government is supposed to do, not deal with morality, not deal with matters pertaining to religion. You want to worship something, do it in your own heart, in your home, or in a church. If you must, do it over a television set. That would always be the last resort.

right, folks, we are coming to the end of this week's edition of Radio Free Carthage. And you've been listening to WTJU Charlottesville, 91.1 FM in Charlottesville, Virginia, worldwide at WTJU.net. I suggest you continue doing so. And I'll be back in a week. But I hope you've enjoyed this week's show. I started that second set with Candy Cigarettes by Deertick from their new record on ATO, Coin-O-Matic. That's good. There's a couple of songs in there that, you know, Deertick technically has two vocalists, and sometimes you really just want it to be the one. No offense to anyone who loves the other guy. Anyway, I digress. After new Deertick, we had new Mary in the Junkyard. They just put out a cool new record called Role Model Hermit, and I played the song New Muscles. And then we had UFO. Not sure where that one came from. Might have been beamed directly into my brain from the mothership, but that was from 1970's UFO 1. We played Boogie for George, which is all sorts of fun. And we stayed in 1970 then with Bill Wright doing You Got a Spell on Me, and followed that with the great Barbara Lynn from 1967's The Barbara Lynn Story with It's Better to Have It. Got into a little modern soul after that with Monophonics from 2015's Sound of Sinning. I played the title track. And then, of course, the great De La Soul from 1991's De La Soul Is Dead with Ring, Ring, Ring. Ha ha, hey. Got into a little quick one from the new Garrett T. Capps after that. I Still Love San Antone. The song was Yana Guana, final track from that record. And then the great Dolly Parton, that is from a 2021 release on Golden Lane called Early Dolly, and it is all recordings, supposedly, from when Dolly was 13 years old. And tonight we heard Puppy Love. By the way, there's some songs on that record that Dolly Parton was singing about dead kids and stuff at a very young age. But anyway, after that we had Slippers. That new Slippers 08 record is real good. And I played Who Escapes the Storm. Who Escapes the Storm, according to 13-year-old Dolly Parton? No one. But after that Slippers song, we had Rory Carroll from 2016's Love is an Outlaw. I played something from that a while back, and I've been just really spinning that on repeat. And then I played Away. And then Hollywood Stars, King of the Nighttime World. Of course, a song made famous by Kiss. But that was the Hollywood Stars version from the 2013 release, Shine Like a Radio, the great lost 1974 album by Hollywood Stars. Followed that with the Velveteers from their 2021, I believe, debut LP, Nightmare Daydream, which is just so good. And I played the song Dark Horse. I've been really on a big Velveteers kick lately, so you'll probably hear a lot more stuff from them, that one and their newer album. In the coming weeks, I've just been diving into the Velveteers. It's been fun. But then we ended that set with Gurriers doing Party Lines. It's the video version from their forthcoming release, Nobody's Coming to Save You, and that is due out in September on the 25th. Currently listening to The Mothers, also known as The Mothers of Invention, also known as Frank Zappa and Co. We heard a little blurb from him right before this song started. But I'm going to leave you tonight, like I said earlier, with one more great new song from The Parlor. It's called Young Christ Cobain, and their new double LP is coming out on September 18th. Pre-order it, y'all, because it's going to be good. Here comes The Parlor. This has been Radio Free Carthage. Try to take care of each other out there, y'all.

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And this is it. To quote Commander Cody, this is the bend and end, the last episode of Giza Rock. I am closing up shop and moving on to other things after 8 years of bringing you a weekly dose of new music by geezers who rock. I wanted to let you know that going in, so no surprises at the end. But I also want the next hour to be fun, and I hope it is. It may be the last show, but it's still progressing, as in progressive rock. I've got a new single from Yes, other goodies from Rundgren's Utopia in Kansas, and a few different incarnations of Journey guitarist Neil Schoen, who has a new live album out looking at the early days of Journey with help from original Journey organ player Greg Rowley. Here's a cut from that show, Look Into the Future.

0: Geezer Rock keeps them moving, progressing, if you will. Two prog rock examples. First, we had a cut from Journey's Neil Schon from his new triple CD and DVD live set, Journey Through Time, with original Journey keyboard guy Greg Rowley sitting in as well. And we heard Look Into the Future, and Would That We Could. Then Mirror to the Sky, the title track from the new album by Yes, their first since the death of bassist Chris Squire, with guitarist Steve Howe still in the driver's seat.
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0: Up now, a couple of other recent prog rock delights for you. First, Kansas, from their 2016 album, The Prelude Implicit. We have the timely song Summer. And then Todd Rundgren's Utopia, their reunion album from 2019, live at the Chicago Theater with The Icon.

two prog rock gems for you from Geezer Rock, Kansas, with Summer from their album The Prelude Implicit, and Todd Rundgren's Utopia from their recent live reunion album Doing the Icon. And now to our final featured geezer on this, the last episode of Geezer Rock, and that slot goes to Journey founder and guitarist Neil Schoen, who has a new 3-CD and DVD set called Journey Through Time, in which he's reunited with original Journey keyboard player Greg Rowley for a live set that focuses mostly on the early 1970s Journey albums they did together before Rowley left the band in 1980. Although both Schoen and Rowley are on the album, as is current Journey drummer Dean Castronovo, this is billed as a Schoen solo album, I guess due to all the inter-band wrangling going on in Journey itself these days, which is a whole nother story. Right now, I've got two more songs from Journey Through Time, the interstellar-themed Cahotek, and one of the big hits, Any Way You Want It.

0: Two songs from Geezer Rocks, featured Geezer for this fine week. Journey guitarist Neil Schoen from his solo live album Journey Through Time, with original Journey keyboardist Greg Rowley along as well, doing Cohotec and Any Way You Wanna.
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0: On this progressive rock theme, Geezer Rock Show, we just heard from Neil Schoen and Greg Rowley, who, of course, are well-known as members of the band Journey. But before they formed that group in 1973, they both played with Carlos Santana on the first few albums from that band. And in 2016, Carlos got Schoen and Rowley, as well as Michael Shreve and Michael Carabello from the original band, all the guys back together for the Santana 4 album. And here's one from that set, Anywhere You Want to Go.
2: What's your name, baby? Come over here, girl. Sit on my lap.

We just heard featured geezer Neil Schon with Carlos Santana and the other members of the original Santana band from their 2016 reunion album, Santana 4, doing Anywhere You Want to Go. And in a similar vein, there were the Pretty Things from their album, The Sweet Pretty Things Are in Bed Now, of course. A notice to you all about a new music documentary, this one about the groundbreaking all-women band Fanny, who rocked the 70s and were credited by David Bowie as one of his favorite rock bands, but who faced a whole lot of resistance for being women in rock back at that time. The new movie is called Fanny, The Right to Rock, and it's being shown on PBS TV stations around the country. Please check your local listings, and while you're doing that, here's some music from the band Fanny in more recent years.

We just heard two songs from the band Fanny Walked the Earth, which is what the women in the reunited band who were once called Fanny called themselves on their 2018 reunion album. We heard When We Need Her and One. And don't forget the music documentary about the band, Fanny, The Right to Rock, on PBS TV stations around the country. And that's the final curtain call for Keys of Rock. I'm off to learn to play the saxophone. One last expression of thanks to all of you who listened over the past 8 years and to all the stations who put the show on the air. You've been much appreciated. One last thanks to Dan Daniels and your No Good Buddies and Susan and the Surf Tones for interstitial music. Keys of Rock is a production of WGDR, WGDH, and Central Vermont Community Radio. I'm Jeff Lindholm, your host and selector. Let us let Susan and the Surf Tones take us home one more time. And away we go.

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1: How good is your ear and your folk music memory? Recognize this tune? It's The Miller of Drohan by Lunasa. What about this guitar? Stefan Remmel and Echoes of Spain. What about this group? That's Hawktail and the Tobogganist. So what do these three acts have in common? They've all played on the WTJU stage. 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

my voice. About those other Jennies I reckoned with, lost them all like a homework excuse. This time the magic number is 2, 'cause it takes 2, not 3 to seduce. 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

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Life will be dim at the cut of a rim. 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Coming to bed is the move. Dolby sound will be then top crown when I put the needle into your groove.

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Insomniac midnight truth seeker or benevolent alien spirit. 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

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I'm Ralph Graves. Our featured work is the Piano Trio No. 2 in E-flat Major, Opus 100, Deutsch Listing 929 by Franz Schubert. We begin with the Norwegian Festival Overture, Opus 16, by Johan Halvorsen. Nimi Järvi conducts the Bergen Philharmonic Orchestra.

Nimi Järvi conducted the Bergen Philharmonic Orchestra in a performance of the Norwegian Festival Overture, Opus 16, by Johan Halvorsen. 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Our featured work is the Piano Trio No. 2 in E-flat Major, Opus 100, Deutsch Listing 929, by Franz Schubert. The trio Betruvi perform.

0: The trio Betruvi performed the Piano Trio No. 2 in E-flat major, Opus 100, Deutschlisting 929, by Franz Schubert. This has been Classical Prelude with your host, Ralph Graves. Thanks so much for listening.
1: 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It's time for local news. Two Richmond-area school districts gave up their federal Head Start programs in recent years, as funding for a state preschool program has grown. Our VPM News correspondent Hannah Davis-Reed has more.
2: Chesterfield and Henrico County Public Schools forfeited their Head Start grants in favor of the state and locally funded Virginia Preschool Initiative program. They said that the state funds gave them greater flexibility and streamlined services with fewer regulations, and they insist that the funding stream is the only thing that changed for families. Katie Taylor recently coordinated early childhood services for the Chesterfield County Schools.
3: We wanted to make sure that we could still serve the 196 students that we were serving under Head Start.
2: Lawmakers have ordered a study of Head Start programs statewide, with a report due in December. Hannah Davis-Reed, VPM News.
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Good morning, and welcome to this edition of Classical Sunrise. It is Thursday, July 9th. I'm your host, David Baldwin, and I will be with you for the next 2 hours. Thank you for joining me.

0: It is currently 75 degrees under cloudy skies. The forecast for today is a high of 89 degrees with an overnight low of 70. On Friday, we'll see mostly sunny skies with an expected high of 90 and an overnight low of 70. On Saturday, expect some more showers with a high of 84 and an overnight low of 66 degrees. It is currently 7:03 a.m. In this hour, we'll hear music by Haydn, Chopin, Danzig, Tchaikovsky, and Barber, among others. We'll get to the music right after we hear from our friends at Convoy.
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0: We begin this morning with our composer cameo, Jean Jaubert. Jaubert was a South African-born British composer who spent most of his life teaching and composing in Birmingham, England. Though never a household name, he was one of the 20th century's most respected voices in English choral music, admired for his careful and expressive text setting. This is his Autumn Rain, Opus 105.

That was Autumn Rain, Opus 105, composed by Jean Gilbert, performed here by Birmingham Conservatory Chamber Choir under the direction of Paul Spicer. We will return to Gilbert later in the program. You are listening to WTJU Classical 91.1 FM. This is Classical Sunrise, and I'm your host, David Baldwin. It seems only fitting on a program called Classical Sunrise that we now turn to Haydn's string quartet in B-flat major, Opus 76, number 4, nicknamed the Sunrise Quartet. The name comes from its opening bars, where a long sustained chord underpins a rising first violin line, evoking a sunrise over the horizon. We'll hear all four movements this morning, performed by the Alban Berg Quartet: the Allegro con Spirito, the Hushed Adagio, a graceful Menuetto, and a spirited closing finale.

That was the Sunrise Quartet by Franz Joseph Haydn, performed by the Alban-Berg Quartet. The Virginia Theater Festival brings Disney's Newsies to the Culver Theater. The Tony Award-winning musical features empowering anthems from Alan Menken and spectacular choreography by returning UVA alum Matthew Steffens. Performances run today, July 9th through the 19th. Tickets and information are at virginiatheaterfestival.org. Now something for the piano lovers this morning. Few pianists have ever owned Chopin quite like Martha Argerich. Here is the Andante Spianato et Grand Polonaise Brillante, Opus 22, which opens in a mood of serene, almost improvisatory calm, spianato meaning smoothed out or level, before erupting into a dazzling, virtuosic Polonaise.

0: That was Martha Argerich performing Chopin's Andante Spianato et Grande Polonaise Brillante, Opus 22.
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0: The time is now 7:48, and to close out our first hour, a concertino by Franz Danzi, a contemporary of Mozart and a very close friend of Carl Maria von Weber. Originally written for clarinet and bassoon, this arrangement transcribes a piece for clarinet and cor anglais, performed by clarinetist Andreas Attensammer, Albrecht Mayer on the cor anglais, and the Kammerakademie Potsdam. Three brief moments, Allegro, Andante Moderato, and a closing Allegretto.

That was Franz Danzi's Concertino in B-flat major, Opus 47, performed by Andreas Ottensamer, Albrecht Mayer, and the Kammerakademie Potsdam. WTJU is supported by Martha Jefferson House, a senior living community surrounded by the robust culture of the University of Virginia. As a private boutique community on Gordon Avenue, Charlottesville, the Martha Jefferson House approaches residence care with a person-centered care plan that recognizes and respects all individuals uniquely. Learn more at MarthaJeffersonHouse.org. The time is now 8:05. Welcome to the second hour of this edition of Classical Sunrise. I am David Baldwin, and I'm glad to have you with me. Remember to start your day right with WTJU. Every weekday morning from 7 to 9, Classical Sunrise eases you through your busy morning with friendly, knowledgeable hosts and special features you won't find anywhere else. Our Classical Sunrise Friday, Michael and Carl play wonderful classical music from the Middle Ages to our times, featuring historical performances and recent recordings by exciting young musicians, plus a wide array of venues and pieces from the intimate setting of a drawing room sonata to the concert hall symphony. Starting off this hour, we head to Russia with Tchaikovsky's Serenade for Strings in C major, Opus 48, specifically the beloved valse movement. Tchaikovsky once said that he wrote this piece from an inner impulse, and it shows. It remains one of the most treasured waltzes in string orchestra repertoire. Leonard Bernstein leads the New York Philharmonic.

0: That was the valse from Tchaikovsky's Serenade for Strings, performed by the New York Philharmonic under Leonard Bernstein.
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0: Next, we have one of the great American works for voice and orchestra, Samuel Barber's Knoxville, Summer of 1915. Setting a prose text by James Aggie that recalls a warm summer evening on a porch in Knoxville, Tennessee, seen through a child's eyes. Soprano Kathleen Battle performs with the Orchestra of St. Luke's, Andre Previn conducting.

That was Kathleen Battle and the Orchestra of St. Luke's, conducted by Andre Previn, performing Samuel Barber's Knoxville, Summer of 1915. WTJU is supported by the Heifetz Institute, presenting the 30th anniversary Heifetz Festival of Concerts, running through August 1st. 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These 60-plus concerts include the flagship Stars of Tomorrow, the Celebrity Series, and Sunday Matinees. Venues across Staten and throughout the Shenandoah Valley. Tickets and details are at heifetzinstitute.org. Bach's solo violin and keyboard music has been arranged for nearly every instrument imaginable. And this next set gives us an example of three in a row. First, guitarist Jason Viau with the prelude from Bach's violin partita. Then accordionist Vivian Chassot with the Allemande from the French Suite No. 5. And finally, mandolinist Chris Thiele, yes, of Nickel Creek and Punch Brothers, tearing through the presto from Sonata No. 1 in G minor.

That was Bach on guitar, accordion, and mandolin. Jason Vio, Vivian Chassol, and Chris Thiele. 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The people of Grover's Corners remind us that the smallest details often carry the deepest meanings, leaving us with the question, do we ever realize life while we live it? Tickets for Our Town 2026 are at AmericanShakespeareCenter.com. Now we head north to Finland for Sibelius' Karelia Overture, originally written for a student pageant celebrating the history of the Karelia region. Naimi Järvi leads the Gothenburg Symphony Orchestra.

That was Corellia Overture by John Sibelius, performed by the Gothenburg Symphony Orchestra under Nami Järvi. As we near the end of the hour, we return to our composer cameo artist, John Jobert, for a hushed setting of the medieval carol text, There Is No Rose, performed by the Porteous Brothers.

That was John Jobert's There Is No Rose, performed by the Porteous Brothers. It's now 8:49, and that just about wraps up another Thursday edition of Classical Sunrise. Coming up at 9, you have a choice on WTJU and WTJU.net. It's All That Jazz. 30 years and still running, the show remains committed to all the bops, global influences, and the new. Join us for a continuing salute to the luminous, continuously changing archive that is jazz. And on charlottesvilleclassical.org, it's the Silver Screen Soundtrack Hour. Ken Now presents the best in classically inspired soundtracks from golden age of Hollywood to the latest movies. And now to close things out, I leave you with Max Reger's suite in olden style, Opus 93. Music deliberately written in homage to the Baroque masters we heard earlier this morning. A fitting bookend for our 2 hours together. This is the Bamberg Symphony under Horst Stein. Thank you for listening. I hope you have a wonderful day.

0: You're listening to WTJU Charlottesville. It's time for local news. Two Richmond area school districts gave up their federal Head Start programs in recent years, as funding for a state preschool program has grown. Our VPM News correspondent Hannah Davis-Reed has more.
1: Chesterfield and Henrico County Public Schools forfeited their Head Start grants in favor of the state and locally funded Virginia Preschool Initiative program. They said that the state funds gave them greater flexibility and streamlined services with fewer regulations. And they insist that the funding stream is the only thing that changed for families. Katie Taylor recently coordinated early childhood services for the Chesterfield County Schools.
2: We wanted to make sure that we could still serve the 196 students that we were serving under Head Start.
1: Lawmakers have ordered a study of Head Start programs statewide, with a report due in December. Hannah Davis-Reed, VPM News.
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4: 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The time is 9:01. Welcome to the 21st century. It's time for All That Jazz.

And good morning. Welcome to All That Jazz. I'm your host, Dan Chaldicus. I'll be here for the next 2 hours. And I'm glad you could join me this Thursday morning. And thanks again to David for another great classical sunrise show. Hope everybody had a safe and enjoyable 4th of July. We're back to the regular week. And we're definitely in the middle of summer, and I'm going to be paying tribute to summer this program. I'll be posting my playlist online at WTJU.net. If you have any questions or comments, you can give me a call at 434-924-3959. And since this is summer, and one of the things that we think about all the time is drought, and that's going to be our first selection, Charles Tolliver and Music Incorporated. This is Live at Slugs from 1972, entitled Drought, right here on All That Jazz.

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1: And we're back, and you're listening to All That Jazz here on WTJU. The time right now is coming on 9:29. And let me tell you what we just heard. We finished up with Clifford Jordan from his album Live at Ethel's, and that was on Maple Shade Records from 1987, and that was a Benny Carter tune entitled Summer Serenade, with Clifford Jordan on tenor sax, Kevin O'Connell on piano, Ed Howard on bass, and Vernell Fournier on drums. And before that, we started things off with Charles Tolliver from his Music, Inc.

that brings us up to date. Okay, let's see what I got to tell you. Let me tell you that the Good Foundation invites community members to a free urban farming workshop on Saturday, July 11th from 11 a.m. to 1 p.m. at the Carver Recreation Center, 233 4th Street, Northwest Charlottesville. Led by Master Gardener Celia Jackson, participants will learn how to grow vegetables and herbs in containers on patios, balconies, and in other small spaces. Each attendee will receive a starter plant to take home. 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For more information, contact Jackie Martin at Good Foundation Seville. 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And you can view all our public service announcements online at WTJU.net. Okay, let's continue on with some more tributes to summer and summer situations. This is from a group entitled Beat Function, and we're going to listen to a tune entitled I Am Summer.

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you like music that makes you move? A snap of the finger, a tap of the toes? 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

Friday mornings beginning at 9, join Charles Peel for a program featuring jazz, pop, blues, and soul blended together in a soundtrack cocktail spanning several generations. That's Rhythm Rendezvous. Okay, we're back. You're listening to All That Jazz here on WTJU. And the time right now is 9:50. And let me tell you what we just heard. We heard something from York. That's how he goes by that name, York. An album entitled The Soul Jazz Experience Volume 1 that was released on Upper Level Records in 2021 with a number of people on that particular cut. York was playing pretty much the bass clarinet and vibes and some other instruments. He's a multi-instrumentalist. Yane Singh was the vocalist on that particular track. And of course, there was an interview with Miles Davis. And the JD was the DJ doing the record playing. And then with Joe Rosenblatt on drums, Rick Patron on bass, R.T. King on guitar, Don Harris on trumpet, and Jerry Mall on percussion. And then before that, we heard Edith Schneer from her album Heat Wave. That was the title tune. This came out in 2022 on OA2 Records. And Edith Schneer is a Israeli-born alto sax player who now resides out in the United States. And on that particular cut, she was on alto sax with Tori Newhart on piano, Garrett Baxter on bass, Ken Mastro Giovanni on drums, and John Mambira on percussion. And then we started things up with Beat Function from their album Mandy's Secret on Do Music from 2014. And that was a tune entitled I Am the Summer. And Beat Function is a Swedish funk fusion group. And it featured Daniel Lantz, who is the keyboardist and also the composer of that piece, and Ollie Thunstrom on tenor sax. And that's probably all the names I could pronounce right now. Okay, let's continue on. Into a more standard mode here. We have Horace Silver from an album entitled In Pursuit of the 27th Man. This is Summer in Central Park, right here on All That Jazz.

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Hello out there, Teenage America. This is Reverend Billy Wirtz, director of the First House of Polyester Worship and Horizontal Throbbing Teenage Desire, saying, don't touch that dial, because you're listening to an oasis of decency in the cultural morass of today's FM radio, WTJU Charlottesville, the sound choice in Central Virginia. 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
1: 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And let me tell you what we just heard. Starting off with, before the top of the hour, we heard Summer in Central Park, Horace Silver from his album In Pursuit of the 27th Man from 1973 on Blue Note, and Horace Silver on piano, David Friedman on vibes, Bob Cranshaw on electric bass, and Mickey Roker on drums. And after that, we heard, I have to check my list here, Kate Dunton from her album Trio Kate, Real and Imagined Records from 2015, and that was a tune entitled Summer Solstice with Kate Dunton on piano, Cooper Appold on bass, and Jake Reed on drums. And then following that was Bobby Broom from his album Soul Fingers on Jazz Line from 2018. And that was a Seals and Croft tune, Summer Breeze, with Bobby Broom on guitar, Ben Patterson on organ, and Steve Jordan on drums. And finally, we finished up with Joe Sample from the album The Pecan Tree on Verve from 2002. And that was a tune entitled Hot and Humid with Joe Sample on piano, Jay Anderson on bass, Larry Aberman on drums, and Lenny Castro on percussion. And that brings us up to date. And I'd like to let you know that WTJU is supported by the Paramount Theater on Charlottesville's downtown mall. Paramount on Screen presents To Kill a Mockingbird on Sunday, August 9th at 2 p.m. Respected lawyer Atticus Finch defends a black man against fabricated rape charges. The trial exposes his children, Scott and Jim, to the evils of racism. Tickets and information for To Kill a Mockingbird on Sunday, August 9th, are at theparamount.net. Okay, let's continue on our summer tribute, and we're going to hear Adam Deitch from his album Egyptian Secrets. This is a tune entitled Summer Is Here, and it certainly is.

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3: Brian invites you to take a full deep breath and end your week on the downbeat with 90 minutes of hedonic tones, jazz classics, featured artists, and organized chaos. That's the Jazz Messenger, heard each Friday morning from 10:30 till noon, right here on WTJU. Excuse me. Okay, let me tell you what we just heard. We finished up with Bill Mays from his album Summer Sketches on Palmetto from 2001. That was a tune entitled Fireflies with, let's see, who was in that group? I have to check this out. Bill Mays on piano, obviously. And Martin Wind on bass and Matt Wilson on drums. And before that, we heard Summer Is Here, Adam Deitch from his album Egyptian's Secrets. And that came out on Golden Wolf Records in 2019. And that included Adam Deitch on drums, Will Blades on organ, Ryan Zoidas on sax, and Eric Benny Bloom on trumpet. And there was a guest guitarist of John Schofield, but I don't believe he played on that particular cut. And that brings us up to date. I think, I'm not sure whether I mentioned the previous Joe Samples Picantry. Yeah, I did. And let's see what else I have to tell you. I should tell you that Buckingham County is currently experiencing a measles outbreak with nearly 100 cases reported as of June 9th. The Virginia Department of Health is asking for the community's help to slow the spread of measles and protect vulnerable residents and advises anyone who is not vaccinated against measles to skip large gatherings. For more information, visit vdh.virginia.gov. And I assume the measles outbreak is still running and in various counties right now. Okay, let's continue on with some more summer music. I've got another classic composition, The Green Leaves of Summer. This was performed by Dave Bass and his trio from 2022, right here on All That Jazz.

And we're winding down. And we just heard Sean Maxwell from his album, Sean Maxwell's New Tomorrow, from 2016. That was an 02 release. And that was a tune entitled Three Kinds of Heat. With Sean Maxwell on alto sax leading the group, Victor Garcia, trumpet, and Chad McCullough, trumpet, Matt Nelson on piano, Junius Paul bass, and Phil Beale on drums. And before that, Dave Bass from his album, The Trio, Volume 2. That was a self-release. Came out 2022. That was the Dmitri Tiomkin Paul Webster song, Green Leaves of Summer. And it featured Dave Bass on piano, Kerry Kashiwagi on bass, and Scott Gordon on drums. And I'm going to finish up with Chick Corea and his acoustic band from an album double CD set live. This is a Concord release from 2018. It features John Patitucci on bass and Dave Weckl on drums. And we're going to listen to Summer Night, a Al Dubin, Harry Warren composition. And Louise is in the house, and I hope you can tune in next Thursday when I do this show again. So thanks for the calls, and have a great day.

0: Yeah. Yes.
1: 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It must be very friendly.
0: It's really fun.

0: Coming up this Friday night at Offbeat Roadhouse, the R&B, soul, and contemporary improvisational sounds of the Ivanhoe Trio. 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
1: 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My name is Louise. This is Wild Women and Friends. And I really enjoyed Dan's show, although I have to say my tune-in app was being recalcitrant, so I couldn't hear it at the house, but I was looking on the handy phone app at the song titles, which, of course, all had to do about summer and humidity and heat and all that, and can't wait to go back and listen to it. It was a really great playlist that he put together. We are celebrating Fashion Day. That is what today is. And speaking of, support comes from the Greater Virginia Bridal Show on Sunday, July 19th at the Graduate Hotel in Charlottesville from 1 to 4 p.m. The Greater Virginia Bridal Show provides the opportunity to plan your dream wedding. 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I think that's a week from this coming Sunday. And we thank them for their support. All right. Our first set of the show will reference Fashion Day, and we'll kick things off, and this goes out to my darling co-host Sandy, Harry Belafonte, the girls in their summer dresses here on Wild Women and Friends.

that ends our first set, celebrating Fashion Day. That was Vogue, Madonna's hit, sung by Sarah Maneskal, from an album last year called Vogue. Before that, Linda Ronstadt, Sophisticated Lady, from her fabulous Lush Life Nelson Riddle arranged produced album. Before that, Manhattan Transfer, Tuxedo Junction, and we started with one of the quietest, loveliest Harry Belafonte songs. And I try to play it once a year in the summertime because it's so lovely. And towards the end, that lovely slide into the minor key that then resolves again, it just gets me every time. That was The Girls in Their Summer Dresses. 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And we continue.

That was Te lo digo bajito, which means I'm telling you quietly, from the Velvet label, from their new release of the same name, the Velvet label. Before that, Mariana Bell with Down Here, from a release a few years ago, Still Not Sleeping. That song co-written with Rusty Spiedel. And we started with Susana Vaca with La poesía es un arma cargada de futuro. 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And I really like that. Now I have things to tell you. 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And Brian invites you to take a full deep breath and end your week on the downbeat with 90 minutes of hedonic tones, jazz classics, featured artists, organized chaos. That's the Jazz Messenger, heard each Friday morning from 10:30 till noon, right here on WTJU. And an honorary wild woman, Charles Peel, kicks off jazz tomorrow morning at 9 o'clock with Rhythm Rendezvous. So make sure you just keep it here. Yeah, why would you want to go anywhere else? What time? It's almost 11:30. You're listening to Wild Women and Friends. My name is Louise. Sandy will be here next week, but I am here today, and we're celebrating Fashion Day, but we've already done that, so we're on to other things. Let's keep going. Oh, I played Joyce Breach last week, and here's another song by her, because I just like her. And there you have it. Here she is with It Never Entered My Mind, a Rodgers and Hart classic.

What a dreamy song. I Miss You So by Cassandra McKinley from her release Dragonfly back in 2018. Before that, Denise King, I Gotta Serve Somebody from her release last year, People Get Ready. That was a Bob Dylan tune. And we started with a beautiful version of Joyce Breach, It Never Entered My Mind, from 25 years ago, Confessions. Nettle Shirts Puppet Works and the Puppet Slam Network present the Modest Puppetry Festival 4, A New Hope. This all-new puppet show for grown-ups happens Sunday, July 26th, that's in 2 weeks, at 6:30 p.m. at Visible Records at 1740 Broadway Street. For questions or accessibility needs, contact 434-535-1910. And a reminder, I'm going online right now, that you can stream all the shows for up to 2 weeks after their air date. And you go to our website at WTJU.net and go under shows and schedules, and you can see a playlist search there. You go to recent shows and you can, surprise, find links to 2 weeks worth of recent shows. And if you go over to Get Involved and scroll down, you'll see current PSAs, public service announcements. So anything that we mention on the air that you'd like, what is that phone number? Go online to Get Involved and look for the current PSAs, and you can see the information there. All right. I think I have done all of my homework. I have Silk Roads is coming up next. Not sure who our host will be yet, but looking forward to that show as always. Let's keep going with our music.

La Llorona, which translates to the weeping woman or the crying woman, refers a traditional song referring to a famous ghost in Latin American folklore who is cursed to eternally roam bodies of water and rivers, crying and searching for her drowned children because she was in a rage and grieving over her husband's infidelity. So that song comes from the soundtrack of Coco, which I am watching tonight with the Zoomies. We're getting together. So that movie is about Dia de los Muertes, the Day of the Dead. And I'm really looking forward to seeing that. Before that, Cigarettes and Chocolate Milk. Rufus Wainwright and Rachel Price, we know her from Lake Street Dive, and I play a lot of Rachel and Vilry. She's just wonderful, and so is Rufus. Jay introduced me to him, and love me some Rufus. So that was from the album of the same name that he released back in 2023. We're going to finish with the Robert Jospe Quartet, their brand new release, The Night Sky, and this is Samba Sunrise. And thank you so much for joining me. Stay tuned for Silk Roads. Sandy's back next week. Catch this show or any show for 2 weeks after its air date at our website, WTJU.net. Stay hydrated, stay safe, stay cool, and I'll see you in a couple of weeks.

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You're listening to Silk Roads, and I'm your DJ, DJ Skadoosh. It's noon right now, and we have two more hours of programming, listening to Silk Roads. I have a nice show curated for you. I'm going to go ahead and start with a song that came out in 1968, and it's sung by Kishore Kumar and R.D. Burman. The title is Kehna Hai, Kehna Hai. We're going to start with that, and I'll set up everything over here and come back and play more music and also share some insights and some information about how this song was made, who the artists are. So without further ado, let me play this. Kehna Hai, Kehna Hai by Kishore Kumar.

That previous song was Hey Ya, sung by Clinton Serejo, Shankar Mahadevan and Loy Mendonca. It was from the movie Karthik Calling Karthik that came out in 2010. Before that, we listened to Be-Intaha by Atif Aslam and Sunidhi Chauhan and composed by Preetam. And this was from Race 2. The singer Sunidhi Chauhan, I have a little excerpt about her. She was born in New Delhi and began performing at just 4 years old. She made her playback debut at 13 and shot to fame with Rookie Rookie Si Zindagi from Mast in 1999. She's known for her powerful vocals and versatility, and she has recorded songs in several Indian languages and won 3 Filmfare Awards as well. Her memorable hits are Beedi, Dhoom Machale, Sheila Ki Jawani and Kamli, which are all power-packed performances. And she has been performing for more than 2 decades now. And she was really good in this particular song as well, Be-Intaha. We also heard a musical instrumental of the song Mahi from the movie Raaz. And we started the set and the show with Kehna Hai, Kehna Hai by Kishore Kumar and composed by R.D. Burman that came out in the movie Padosan in 1968. The lyrics were written by Rajendra Krishnan and sung by Kishore Kumar. Well, now let's move on to some announcements. 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All right, let's see what's in store for today. I have a lot of songs that are in Hindi from Bollywood, and I have some new recent album covers by a new album from Anish, and I'll play some song later on in this show. And then I have another song by Indian Ocean, and I'm going to introduce a new band that has been making a lot of noise in Europe. It's called Bloody Wood. We'll go ahead and see what's that about during, like, maybe halfway through the show. But now let me play some more music, starting with Sun Sathia. This has been sung by Divya Kumar and Priya Saraiya.

That song was Tere Mere Milan Ki Ye Rehna, sung by Lata Mangeshkar and Kishore Kumar, and composed by S.D. Burman. S.D. Burman, born Sachin Dev Burman, was a member of the Tripura royal family, and he became one of the most influential music directors in Indian cinema. He blended Bengali folk, Hindustani classical, and film music into a timeless sound. He was very active from the 1930s on to the 70s and composed music for over 100 films, with classics like Guide, Pyasa, Bandini, and Aradhana. He was also a distinctive playback singer on top of the composition, and his musical legacy lives on through generations of Indian cinema. Now I'm going to play a song that is having the same artists, Lata Mangeshkar and Kishore Kumar, but the music composition is by R.D. Burman, his son. Let's listen to Sagar Kinare from the movie Sagar.

So as you heard, that was Sagar Kinare. Sagar Kinare performed by Lata Mangeshkar, Kishore Kumar and Adi Barman, also known as Panchamta, Rahul Dev Barman, the son of legendary composer S.T. Barman. He revolutionized Bollywood music by blending Indian melodies with jazz, rock, Latin and electronic influences. He made his independent debut with Chote Nawab in 1961 and went on to create iconic soundtracks for films like Teesri Manzil, Amar Prem, Sholay, Hum Kisi Se Kam Nahi and 1942 A Love Story. His innovative style continues to inspire musicians and captivate listeners across generations. So that's a little fun fact about the composers in these songs. We listened to Sagar Kinare, and then before that, Tere Mere Milan Ki Ye Rehna. And we started the set with Sun Sathiya by Divya Kumar and Priya Saraiya. If you remember, we started the show also with a song by Kishore Kumar and R.D. Barman, Kehna Hai, Kehna Hai. So if you missed that out, you could still go on and see our playlist on the WTJU.net website. Up next is Bunny by Anish. But before that, I have a few announcements. Thanks to Civil Imports for their support of programming here on WTJU, located at 108 Lewis Street in Charlottesville. They service and repair Swedish and Japanese imports. Their hours are 8 a.m. to 5:30 p.m. Monday through Friday, and the phone number is 434-923-8309. We'll go ahead and start the next set with a folk rap collaboration track by Indian artist Anish that features Kirtan Kray with production by Kunnu. This soundtrack is named Bunny, and we have another soundtrack right after by the same artist called Bilori. We'll start with Bunny. That's B-A-N-N-I for your information.

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That was Stare by Farak, 10A and Sashwat Balan. My only complaint with this song is it's too short. 2.5 minutes. I wanted more of that. Before that, we listened to Tare Zameen Par by Shankar Mahadevan, Dominique Vivian Pocha, Shankar Ehsan Loy, and Prasoon Joshi. And we heard two songs by Anish, Kirtan Kireke, Garge Lavekar in one and Jack Swan in the other, Billori and Bunny for this set. We are almost closing on 1 hour of the show. I have one more song that I would like to play. Before that, I want to give some introduction about this song. The next song is called Bhag Aayo Re by Indian Ocean. Indian Ocean sings about the revival and preservation of forests and rivers, which are very essential for human lives that coexist with wildlife. And on their Rolling Stone India magazine, on the song, the Rolling Stone India magazine writes a statement from the drummer Amit Kilam. This is a song that transcends boundaries. Much like the spirit of the tigers, it honors. The lyrics and music are a fusion of sounds from different regions of India, reflecting the diversity and unity of our nation. This song accompanied a documentary, Project Tiger, which was efforts made to bring back the tiger from extinction. At one point of time, India's tigers were no more than 1,400. And now, due to conservation efforts, it has risen and coming back stronger. This song commemorates that effort called Bhag Aayo Re.

That was Bhag Aayo Re by Indian Ocean. This is WTJU Charlottesville on 91.1 FM and worldwide at WTJU.net. You're listening to Silk Roads. I'm DJ Skadoosh. We have one more hour of music. A lot of tunes to play still. 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Historic walking tour season is underway. Tours include Court Square, where Charlottesville began, Black Barbers of Charlottesville, and the historic downtown mall. Private walking tours are available. Tickets and details are at albemarlehistory.org/tours. We'll move on to the next set with a song called Tu Hi Mera. And right after that, we'll play a song called New Delhi by Bloody Wood. This is a new band. Well, not a new band, but they have been making some noise all over Europe right now. A slight word of caution. This is not for the faint-hearted. It is an Indian metal band. And they have a lot of elements of folk metal and metalcore. They actually began as a parody band that uploaded metal covers of pop songs on YouTube and then later on wrote their own music. Let's start with Tu Hi Mera from Jannat 2, and later on we'll go to New Delhi by Bloody Wood.

That was Mashuka, composed by Preetam, sung by Mahmood, Raghav Chaitanya, Amitabh Bhattacharya, and Rua K. It is from the movie Cocktail 2 that came out this year. Before that, we listened to Manwa Mera by Bismil, Garvit Priyansh, and Kanishk Seth. Before that, it was New Delhi by Bloody Wood. As I said earlier, this was a metal band that formed in New Delhi in 2016. And they gained attention with heavy metal covers on YouTube before creating their own music, blending new metal with Indian folk instruments like the dhol and flute. Their socially conscious songs tackle themes such as mental health, bullying, and inequality, while albums like Rakshak and New Delhi have earned them a global fan base. This band also became the first Indian metal band to chart on the Billboard charts, proving that Indian metal has truly found a place in the world stage. We started the set with Tuhi Mera, again composed by Preetam, sung by Shafkat Amanat Ali and Saeed Qadri. Programming here on WTJU is supported by Endeavor Cycles on Maury Avenue in Charlottesville. Summer is the time for long days on the bike and quick visits to Endeavor, your neighborhood bike shop. Whether you're headed to the trails, the gravel roads, or the neighborhood pool, Endeavor will keep you hydrated and rolling in style. Every first Friday is their monthly cruiser ride. Learn the latest shop news on Instagram or at endeavorcycles.com. WTJU is also pleased to support the Chihambas Cultural Arts Festival on Saturday, July 26th from 10 a.m. to 7 p.m. at Jackson P. Burley Middle School in Charlottesville. Celebrate the vibrancy of our diverse cultural heritage with a day of entertainment that showcases the incredible talent within our community. Details for the Chihamba Cultural Arts Festival on July 26th are at chihambaofdancescape.org. We'll move on to our next set, a song by Shreya Ghoshal and Nilesh Mishra from the movie Jism. It's called Jadoo Hai Nasha Hai.

That song was from the viral sibling singing duo from West Bengal in India called Tu Bewafa. The siblings are Krish Mandal and Kishore Mandal, and they performed this song along with A.M. Turaz and Shafat Ali. And this came out this year in 2026. Before that, we listened to Sunona by Shan and Vishal Shekhar from the movie Jhankar Beats. And we heard Maya by A.R. Rahman, Mariam Toller, Chinmayi, and Kirti Sagathia. We started the set with Jadu Hai Nasha Hai by Shreya Ghoshal and Nilesh Mishra.

0: 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From Mali to Memphis, Tuva to Tamil Nadu. 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From Ouagadougou to Washington, Denmark to Delhi, Jordan, John, or Iran will guide you on a journey through the musical diversity of the world. And where else but WTJU Charlottesville?
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2: We have just about 10 minutes for the Silk Roads, and I have two more songs to play in this time. The first one being Bevaja by Khosla Raghu that came out this year, and the last one would be Hawa Hawa by Mohit Chauhan from the movie Rockstar. Stay tuned for Carry the Zero with host DJ B-Note coming up next at 2 p.m. This is your host for Silk Roads, DJ Skadoosh, bidding farewell. I'll see you or talk to you next month. Let's start the last set with Bevaja and follow up with Hawa Hawa.

When you hear the whistling, you know it's WTJU Carry the Zero, 91.1 FM and worldwide at WTJU.net. Did I say this was Carry the Zero? I did. I'm DJ B-Note. I tend to repeat myself. I'm here with DJ Lamb Chop. She's going to say hi later on. I want to thank DJ Skadoosh for another fantastic edition of Silk Roads. But now we're on to rock programming for the next 2 hours. I like the new stuff, so I'm going to start heavy and start new. What do I got up first? My go-to album lately is Chico Detour. It's an EP, brand new from May, Seattle band. You're going to listen to Snake Pit. Please enjoy.

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2: Good afternoon, everybody. Sorry about the technical difficulty in the beginning. But once it got going, it was really good, right? 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And that I'm DJ B-Note. I'm sitting here with DJ Lamb Chop. Say hi.
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2: 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You know, I love late night. 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All right, what did we listen to? I want to tell you. So as I said in the beginning, I like the new stuff. So I usually, if not always, are going to start out with a lot of new, which I did. So Snake Pit, that was the first song I played that got sort of mixed up with the opening credits, shall we say. So I started over. Because it's too good. It's too good. You have to hear the whole thing. By Chico Detour, new to me band, from their Wash It Down EP. They're from Seattle. May of 2026 on Den Tapes. That came out. Then I heard Downtown Boys, their new album, Public Luxury. I've listened to over and over. It was hard to choose a track. I choose Serena. When did that come out? In June 26th on Sub Pop Records, the Downtown Boys. I saw that they're playing the DC9, which is a little bar-like place, a fantastic venue to see a show, next week, July 22nd. Then we heard Knitting has something new. Love that band, Canadian band. Their new album is called Souvenir, in June, end of June, on Mint Records. Then we heard they are gutting a body of water, which... That was a new single called Charter Spec. I loved their Lotto album from 2025. They were also joined with a band, I don't know, Horse Jumper of Love. And then we heard Father John Misty, whom I keep saying I love. I do love him. Father John Misty has a new single out called The Old Law. Well, the single is called The Payoff, and there's a couple tracks, but I played The Old Law. That's also on Sub Pop Records. All righty. All right, before we get back to the music, I'd like to tell you that WTJU is supported by The Front Porch, a nonprofit community music school in Charlottesville, presenting progressive bluegrass outfit, the Jacob Joliffe Band, with Clara George and Annie Savage at Ravana River Company on Saturday, July 11th, as part of the 2026 Ravana Roots Concert Series. Tickets and the schedule are available at frontporchseville.org. All right. So now I'm going to dance. It's dance time. So if you need some energy, let's thank you, DJ Lamb Chop. Just a woohoo, just when I needed it. Okay, so I'm going to play When I Go Low by Velour. DJ Lamb Chop, you know where I heard this song?
3: Where?
2: Barack Obama's summer playlist. My buddy Barack has a really decent summer playlist. I played something from there, something from it last time I was on. But this is Velour, another band I didn't know. Brand new single last Friday. Let's hear it. And once again, thanks, Barack.

That was Devo, of course. Gut Feeling, first album. Are We Not Men? Before that, that was the you know, kind of dancey. I don't know. I think so. Roxy Music's second album, Editions of You, Music for Your Pleasure, was the name of the album. Is the name of the album. Austra had a really good record last year from 2025. Chin Up, Buttercup. That was her Amnesia. She's on Domino Records. Before that, Espiral, Ella Minus and Nick Leon, brand new EP, just came out. No, they have an EP coming out in August. I forgot where I heard that. It was good. Anyway, and then my buddy Barack turned me on to Velour. All right. It is 2:47 in Greater Charlottesville. Hot and muggy here. Hope you're all doing okay. Thank you for listening. I'm DJ B-Note. I'm here with DJ Lamb Chop. And we're going to play more rock until 4 o'clock. Then there's folk. But before we get back to the music, Fantastic Expedition is the show tomorrow from 2 to 4, the Rock for Rock programming. Discover what treasures lie hidden in radio's vast expanse. A survey of newish tunes and dusty favorites across a musical spectrum that could charitably be described as broad. Friday afternoons from 2 to 4 right here on WTJU. And tomorrow we have Sister Pirate Jenny, I think. He's gonna be in the chair, so that's exciting. I'd also like to tell you about the Virginia Theater Festival season 2026. The Virginia Theater Festival brings Disney's Newsies to the Culbreth Theater. The Tony Award-winning musical features empowering anthems from Alan Menken and spectacular choreography by returning UVA alum Matthew Steffens. Performances run July 9th through the 19th. Tickets and information are at virginiatheaterfestival.org. All right, I am going to slow it down. I mean, slow it down as much as I can. Wise Blood, DJ Lamb Chop and I were just talking about her. We love her and her band, Wise Blood. She had a fantastic album, 2022, that the critics love. But so this is her third album. It's called Front Row, Seat to Earth from 2016. The track is Dairy. Thanks for listening, y'all.

0: 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This is Carrie the Zero. I'm DJ B-Note, sitting in with DJ Lamb Chop. And that was something she wanted to hear because she loves the smile. Don't we all, though?
1: Yes, we do.
0: Yeah, we love the smile. Ed O'Brien has a new album out.
1: He does. Morpho.
0: Yes, I have. I am not. Yeah. I haven't. I'm not sure I played anything, but it's fantastic.
1: Yeah, it's good.
0: It's good.
1: Listeners, dial into that. Yeah.
0: Right. So before we get back to the music, thank you for tuning in. If you're just starting at with Carrie the Zero at 3:02 p.m. in downtown Charlottesville. And if you're sticking with us, I'm still going to play a lot of new stuff. And I'm going to start with some new stuff once we get back to the music. But before we get back to the music, I want to tell you WTJU is supported by Blue Ridge Adornments and Body Piercing inside Sola Salons in the Hollymead Town Center. 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
0: Yeah, that nonprofit is called Sin Barreras. I cut it off in the beginning. Sorry, Sin Barreras. All right, so before I so rudely interrupted you, that last set, if you're sticking with us, was the slow set, Diary by Wise Blood, front row seat to earth from her first album, 2016. That was her third album. Sea Glass was next, Wave Decay, Reflections, new band to me from 2025. Then we heard The Smile, We Don't Know What Tomorrow Brings, A Light for Attraction from 2022. All right, and so we are into the second hour. It's 3:04 p.m., and we're going to start out with two new-to-me artists, Thomas Dahlbaum, his second album, Birds of Paradise. And this is called Dozen Roses. And then after that, Greg Mendez. I love them both. Here we go.

0: up this Friday night at Offbeat Roadhouse, the R&B, soul, and contemporary improvisational sounds of the Ivan Orr Trio. The concert will take place at WTJU's Performance Space at 2244 Ivy Road in Charlottesville, right next door to Vivace. 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
2: 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Late Night with Ike is a throwback Thursday show featuring the best in funk, soul, hip-hop, and R&B. 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And that's what you're listening to, WTJU Charlottesville. This is Carrie the Zero. I'm DJ B-Note here with DJ Lamb Chop, listening to a lot of new music, and I'm going to continue with new music right after I tell you what we listened to earlier. That last set, we started out with two new artists to me, new to me. Thomas Dolbaum, Dozen Roses with the name of the track. The album is called Birds of Paradise, came out in May, brand new off of Dear Life Records. And then, You Be the Judge. I mean, Greg Mendez sounds a lot like Elliott Smith to me, but Beautyland, it's a great album. It's on Dead Oceans Records, so I loved it. Looking Out Your Window, but he does sound a lot like the late Elliott Smith, whom I love. I loved. That came out in May. Then we heard, The World by Billy Gardner and Friends. It's a single, just came out, Anti-Fade Records. And somebody I like said they were listening to them, and I can't remember who it was. But Billy Gardner and Friends, check them out. My Precious Bunny, not the greatest name for a band, but that was next with I Go Up, You Go Down. The record is called A Moment in My Eyes. Brand new, well, May, Bella Union Records. And then I played Sunday Morning off the Slippers album, which I've been listening to a lot. Their second album by the Slippers is called Slippers 08, came out in June, early June. Their first album was called So You Like Slippers, which is funny. Anyway, what else can I tell you? I'd like to tell you, I've told you everything I need to tell you when it comes to the great support that is given to WTJU. Well, Grace Grocery. I want to tell you about Grace Grocery. 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You know, all of our PSAs are on our website, WTJU.net, if you want to hear them again or hear the information again. All right, let's get back to the music. We're going to stick with the new. Coeur d'Alux has a new single out called The Cringe. Coeur d'Alux off of, they're on Ipecac Records. They played at the 2026 Rock Marathon live. We had Coeur d'Alux. So tell me what you think about their new single. Here's Coeur d'Alux, The Cringe.

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1: All right, we're winding down. It's 3:47. There's only a few more minutes of Carry the Zero. I'm DJ Bino. Thanks for listening. Before we sign off, I'd like to tell you what you listened to. We started the set with Coeur d'Alux. I told you before that they played at the 2026 Rock Marathon. They're on Ipecac Records, and that's their new single, The Cringe. And then we heard Gurriers, Nobody's Coming to Save You. That's a title track of their new album coming out called Party Lines. It comes out in September. Slater was next. Worst Girl in America. The track was Cannibalism. Just came out in March. And then Wes Parker. Richmond artist. Wes Parker has his first album out called Super Rare. It came out in June. Dinosaur Park was the track. He's had two EPs before, but this is his first album, and I am a Wes Parker fan. Babe Rainbow has a new single, title track I played of their album coming out next Wednesday, Acid and Honey from Babe Rainbow. And then we heard Hunks and His Punks, Strange Town Where Men Aren't Wanted, an EP that came out in May called The Punkettes. All right. Thank you for listening. I'm DJ Beanout. I've been here with DJ Lamb Chop.
2: Thanks for the opportunity here,
1: so
2: DJ Beanout.
1: So fun. 12 minutes left. So what are we going to play for the last 12 minutes? Well, I discovered a band I love. They're a Canadian band called The Garys. And from 2021, I'm going to play something off their Get Thee to a Nunnery album. It's called Bury Me With My Money. They're surf rock, but I don't think that does them justice. I just think they're really, really good, The Garys. And then we're going to play Pax, a band I love. Their 2023 Crispy Crunchy Nothing album, Not the Same. Glutton for Punishment was Heartworm's album from last year, 2025, which I really liked. We'll play Jacked. And then we're going to end the show with How Soon Is Now, sung by Johnny Marr, played and sung by Johnny Marr, because he's selling all his guitars. Did you see that? From Sotheby's. He's selling his guitars. So that's how we'll end the show. Folk and Beyond is next. Stay tuned. Steve is in the chair. Thank you again for listening to Carry the Zero. All right, what did I say? The Garys. Bury me with my money.

0: 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It's time for local news. Two Richmond-area school districts gave up their federal Head Start programs in recent years, as funding for a state preschool program has grown. Our VPM News correspondent Hannah Davis-Reed has more.
1: Chesterfield and Henrico County Public Schools forfeited their Head Start grants in favor of the state and locally funded Virginia Preschool Initiative program. They said that the state funds gave them greater flexibility and streamlined services with fewer regulations, and they insist that the funding stream is the only thing that changed for families. Katie Taylor recently coordinated early childhood services for the Chesterfield County Schools.
2: We wanted to make sure that we could still serve the 196 students that we were serving under Head Start.
1: Lawmakers have ordered a study of Head Start programs statewide, with a report due in December. Hannah Davis-Reed, VPM News.
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3: 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This program is Folk and Beyond. My name is Steve Kindig. I'm filling in for Peter Jones today. So I've got 3 hours of instrumentals from around the globe. And we're going to start things off today with some music from Ethiopia. And this goes back to the 60s and 70s. This is from a collection called Ethiopian Rare Groove, Rare Funky Songs from Ethiopia. And the artist is Fekadu Amde Meskel, along with kind of the godfather of Ethio jazz, Mulatu Astatke. However, this collection was just released earlier this year. We're going to hear a track called Asmarina, music from Ethiopia. Thanks for listening.

That was a female quartet from Finland called Enkel, with a song tune called Tahoe, and that is from, I believe, their first album, which was called Papilan Heijo. And they are one of my favorite Nordic bands, actually. Really fun. And if you go to their website, and Enkel is spelled E-N-K-E-L, there's some really fun videos featuring the members of the band. Before that, we heard from Tony Furtado with a tune called Daddy-O. That's from his album Swamped. Before that, we heard the trio of Ben Allison on bass, Steve Cardenas on guitar, and Ted Nash on saxophone with a tune called Milton. That's from a 2026 album from them called Triological. And we started off the set and the show with music from Ethiopia. That was, the band was Fekadu Amde Meskel, along with Mulatu Astatki. The name of the tune was Asmarina, and the album was called Ethiopian Rare Groove, Rare Funky Songs from Ethiopia. Another 2026 release, although the music itself was from the 60s and 70s. 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Gather around each Saturday night from 8 to 9 for an hour of special concerts, both archived and live. 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And you never know when a live concert might happen. 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You can also watch it at youtube.com/WTJU. Coming up Saturday night on Gather Round, a 2015 concert featuring the Honeydew Drops. All right, let's hear some more music. I'm going to start off this next set with Cuban band leader Arturo Sandoval. And we are going to hear the title track from his 2026 album, Sangu.

That was Peruvian guitarist Andres Prado with a tune called Chincha, and that's from his album Chinchano. Before that, we heard a new single from the Belgian group Warmos. The name of that track was Orlando. Before that, more new music. That was from a trio called Guitari Baro, which features two guitars and a balafone, which is kind of like a marimba, with wooden keys. And that particular track was we just heard the balafone, and that's from a deluxe version of their self-titled album Guitari Baro, and that features a couple of extra tracks which the original album didn't include, including that track there, which was called Sosofoli. And then we started off that set with Cuban band leader Arturo Sandoval with the title track from his latest album, Sangu. 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Hear the full range of musical traditions in folk, bluegrass, newgrass, Celtic, old time, country, singer-songwriter, blues, and any other roots-based music from around the globe. Pete brings you the old and the new, be it local, regional, national, or international. That's Sunset Road, heard Friday afternoon from 4 to 6. And coming up this Friday on Sunset Road, Sophie Wellington will stop by to go track by track through her new album. You can get additional details at WTJU.net. 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All right, I'm going to start off this next set with a French trio called the Hadouk Trio, and their music is certainly not limited to France. They pull in influences from really all over the Mediterranean, from Central Europe to the Balkans to North Africa, and we're going to hear a track from one of my favorite albums of theirs, which is called Air Hadouk. We're going to hear a track called Babalania.

That was a group called the AGA Trio, and that AGA stands for Armenia, Georgia, and Anatolia, which is basically Turkey. That was a medley of two tunes there. It was called Nubar, Nubar, and Yar Mardu, and that is from the trio's album called Meeting, came out back in 2020, and that woodwind instrument that you heard is called a duduk, which is spelled D-U-D-U-K, and you don't really hear it all that often, and I really like it. It's got, to me, kind of a hypnotic quality to it. Before that, we heard the South African group, The Movers, with a tune called Second Avenue, and that's from a collection on Analog Africa called The Movers, Volume 1, 1970 to 1976. Before that, we heard Cuban pianist Omar Sosa and Senegalese kora master Sekou Keita with Ray's Ray, and that's from an album that they put out called Suba, came out back in 2021. And then we started off that set with the Hadouk Trio from France, and we heard a track called Babalanya, and that is from their album Air Hadouk. 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This program is Folk and Beyond. My name's Steve Kindig. I'm filling in for Peter Jones today, doing a show of global instrumentals. 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July activities at the garden include guided garden tours, the weekly Little Nature Explorers program, July butterfly walks, volunteer opportunities with garden guardians, and music in the garden on the last Saturday of the month. You can learn more at piedmontgarden.org. All right, I'm going to kick off the second hour of Folk and Beyond with an artist that if you've listened to TJU very much at all, you've probably heard quite a bit, and that is French-Algerian fingerstyle guitarist Pierre Bensouzan. He's put out just a number of wonderful albums over the years. I'm going to go back to one of his early albums. It's called Soleil, and we're going to hear a track called Bamboulé, and this features not only his amazing guitar work, but also his vocalizing. No actual lyrics, but just vocalizing along with the guitar work. Enjoy.

0: All right, some red heart guitar picking there from German guitarist Yoshio Stefan, and he leads the Yoshio Stefan Trio. The name of that tune was Train to Paris, and that is from their album Paris Berlin. Before that, we heard the duo of Hannah Reed on fiddle and Michael Starkey on clawhammer banjo with a tune called Shenandoah Instrumental. That is from their album Cross the Rolling Water. And Hannah Reed was originally from Scotland, but she's been living in the Pacific Northwest for many years now. She also sings as well, but I think she's a much more impressive fiddler, actually. Before that, we heard the Zella Margosyan Quintet, and Zella Margosyan is the leader. She was born in Beirut, but has been living in Australia now for many years, and we heard the tune Waves Unveiled from the quintet's album Remedy. Came out earlier this year on Ropadope Records. We started off that set with great instrumental from Pierre Bensouzan. That was called Bamboulé, and that is from his album Solilai. Came out back in 1982. 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This program is sponsored by the Charlottesville Waldorf School, celebrating more than 40 years of independent education for preschool through grade 8 on their expansive campus on Rio Road. More information at cwaldorf.org. Charlottesville Waldorf School, developing curiosity, imagination, and skill for a lifelong love of learning.
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0: All right, I'm going to start off this next set with a tune you've probably heard before somewhere. It's called Guajira. And this version is by Jesus Acosta and the Professionals, a band from Belize. And they were really popular in the 60s and early 70s. And then when their popularity dropped off, Jesus Acosta and his wife relocated to the U.S. and actually spent the last 40 years of their lives living in a small town in Wyoming, of all places. So here's Jesus Acosta and the Professionals with Guajira.

That was Al-Husseini Anavala and Giram Mesmer with a tune called Awash Amalele, and that is from their album Afro-Pentatonism. And Al-Husseini Anavala is he's from Niger, and he's also the lead guitarist and singer for the band Itran Fenatawa. He was on guitar, and I believe Giram Mesmer is a percussionist. Before that, we heard Irish musician Sean Keegan with a medley of two tunes, Ships Are Sailing and Dunmore Lasses, and that's from his 2026 album,

Keegan's Fancy. And he plays the mandola on this album. He actually plays several instruments, but played the mandola, which you don't really hear all that often. And he was joined on that track by Magdara Ofolan on bouzouki. Pretty tasty duet there. Again, that was Sean Keegan, and the album is Keegan's Fancy. Before that, we heard British harpist Rachel Kitchlew with a tune called Spook, and that's a brand new single from her. And we started off that set with Jesus Acosta and the Professionals from Belize with their take on Guajira, and that is from an album called Cult Cargo Belize City Boil Up. 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For well over 30 years, Atlantic Weekly Part 1 has been providing listeners with a Saturday morning wake-up call of acoustic music, from contemporary singer-songwriters and Americana to the bedrock traditions of bluegrass and old-time string bands. We'll have you singing and dancing around the kitchen during your first cup of coffee. Tune in and explore the insightful lyrics and musical diversity that can be found only outside the limits of commercial radio. That's Atlantic Weekly Part 1, heard each Saturday morning from 8 to 10. I'm going to start this next set with Hungarian guitarist Gabor Szabo. He put out an album called Jazz Raga, which had some unusual for him anyway, Indian influences. And we're going to hear a track off of that called Misrab. Here's Gabor Szabo.

I had to squeeze in another track there by the AGA Trio. And again, AGA stands for Armenia, Georgia, and Anatolia. The track we heard was called On the Road, and that is from their 2024 album, Araxis. Before that, we heard the Thai duo Salin with a track called Igungun, and that is from their 2025 album, Ramana. Before that, a new single from banjo player Trey Wellington and mandolinist Sierra Hull. It's called Interlude. Before that, we heard cellist Nick Ogawa, who he performs under the name Takenobu, and we heard a new single from him called Flappin' Gums. And we started off that set with Hungarian guitarist Gabor Szabo with Mizrab, and that's from his album Jazz Raga. 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This program is Folk and Beyond. My name is Steve Kindig. I'm filling in for Peter Jones today and having a lot of fun. I hope you are. 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The second half of Atlantic Weekly, heard each Saturday morning from 10 till noon, switches over to Europe, delving into the Celtic tradition, Scandinavia, and beyond. All right, I'm going to start the third hour of Folk and Beyond with some music from Somalia. The name of the performer is Kadra Dahir Siege. And we're going to hear a track called Histi Dasanki Wiriro, or something like that.

some Peruvian psychedelia there. That was called Sabor a Caña from a group called Los Orientales de Paramunga. And that was originally released back in 1979. It was a single. Before that, we heard the Haduk Quartet with Bora Bolo Part 1, and that is from their album Hadukli Yours. Before that, a band from Thailand that I'm not familiar with called Kun Naran. We heard a single from them called Sutsanain. Before that, a band from Denmark called Stundum. We heard a track called Milavit, and that is from an album of theirs that I can't begin to pronounce. And we started off that set with some music from Somalia. The performer was Kadra Dahir Sike, and the name of the track was Histi Dalsanki Wiriro, and that is from their album Duntan Ku Marin Laha. That brings you up to date. 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Leaving us with a question, do we ever realize life while we live it? 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All right, I'm going to start off this next set with an American musician. Her name is Alex Chang, and she's a harpist. And we are going to hear a single from her new album. This is called Rain.

That was called Makabala, and that was by British Pakistani tabla master Shahbaz Hussain and pianist Helen Anahita Wilson. That is from their album Divan, came out back in 2019. Before that, we heard the tune Abraka from the Funkees, and that is from their album Dancing Time, the best of Eastern Nigeria's Afro-rock exponents, 1973 to 1977. That's on Soundway Records. Before that, we heard Cachaito Lopez with Tumbanga, and that is from an album that he put out called Cachaito in 2001, and he's kind of a legendary bass player. He was the bass player for the Buena Vista Social Club sessions. And we started off that set with American harpist Alex Chang with a tune called Rain. And that is from a brand new album that's out on Adaropa Records. WTJU is supported by Martha Jefferson House, a senior living community on Gordon Avenue in Charlottesville. Each week, Martha Jefferson House Director of Marketing and Admissions Mark Hunt hosts A Life Unedited, a podcast about the lives and perspectives of remarkable people in our community without the filters of hindsight. Podcasts can be found on the Martha Jefferson House Facebook page and on YouTube at life-unedit. Induced to Jutter, heard each Thursday night from 7 to 9, brings you a sonic massage of modern and classic jazz, blues, funk, soul, and rhythm and blues, intended to move

groove and soothe the soul. And that's coming up at 7, so be sure to keep it tuned. That's always a lot of fun. Well, I am down to my last set of music here on Folk and Beyond. I really enjoyed filling in for Peter today, and I hope you've enjoyed some of the different sounds and textures from instruments from around the globe. Actually going to start off this final set with an American band, Ezra, featuring just a bunch of great players, and their music is kind of bluegrass and newgrass. Jacob Jolliffe plays mandolin in that band, and he's a fantastic player. His band, the Jacob Jolliffe Band, is going to be performing in Charlottesville this Saturday, July 11th, as part of the Rivanna Roots concert series. So if it's not rainy and or too hot, go out and check them out, because they are really good. We're going to hear a track called No Name, and this is from their album Whippersnap, just came out earlier this year. This is Ezra. Thanks for listening. Have a great evening.

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3: 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I'd like to thank Steve for a great edition of Folk and Beyond, and let you know that my name is Jay. I'm here with you for the next 2 hours with this week's edition of Induced Jutter. I've been celebrating the global summer of funk, so we're going to keep going with that this evening, but before we go too far, let you know that WTJU is supported by Potter's Craft Cider, whose tasting room features cider flights, cocktails, and non-alcoholic beverages with live music and community events Friday, Saturdays, and Sundays. On Saturday, July 11th, the Press Play series continues with The Big Fun, and on Sunday, July 12th, it's an afternoon with South River Strings. 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All right, we're going to be featuring music from the Balkans and the Balkan diaspora this evening. It's going to be funky. There's going to be a lot of brass. Hope you dig it very much. And we're going to start off with this first one coming at you here from Senor Coconut. Hope you enjoy.

0: All right, getting funky with the Balkan Brass this evening. That was Slavic Soul Party. They're out of Brooklyn. We heard a song called Baltica. And before that, another one with Slavic Soul Party along with the Rungets Foundation, Go-Go Soul. Playing music from the Balkans and the Balkan diaspora, mostly in the United States and the UK this evening. And lots of great brass band music, and it definitely fits the funk vibe for the Global Summer of Funk here on Acoustic Jutter. Also in there, we heard Bombici. They're out of Pittsburgh. We heard the song Hit Kuchek, and then Orchestar Mesa with Peasant Funk. And then we heard from Marko Markovic Brass Band doing Serbian Funk, and the Boban I Marko Markovic Orchestar doing Caravan. Nice jazz classic right there. And we started that set off with Senor Coconut and the Cochin Orchestra with Usti Usti Baba right there. Let's hear these important announcements.
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0: All right, let's go back to where it all started in Eastern Europe right now and hear from Goran Bregovic. This one's called Gas Gas. 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

and Fanfare Ciocarlia, and a couple of those have some DJ producers on it as well. That last one featured Duran. Name of the song is Three Romanians. Before that, along with Fanfare Ciocarlia, we had Arcadian and Grosso Modo. Name of the song, Igbari Yababa. And we heard Fanfare Ciocarlia all by themselves doing Melendo Cafe. And we started that set off with Goran Bregovic and Gas, Gas. All right, I'd like to let you know that WTJU is supported by the Botanical Garden of the Piedmont. July activities at the garden include guided garden tours, the weekly Little Nature Explorers program, July butterfly walks, volunteer opportunities with garden guardians, and music in the garden on the last Saturday of the month. You can learn more at piedmontgarden.org. And you can tune in for one of the longest-running blues shows in WTJU's history, featuring the best of Mississippi and Chicago, rural and urban, and acoustic and electric blues. It's Nothing But the Blues, heard each Friday night from 9 to 11, right here on WTJU. All right, we're going to get back into the music, and here's some more modern takes on Balkan brass music. We're going to hear a couple featuring the musician and producer called Balkan Bump. This first one's called Wonderland.

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1: 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Now, everybody, let's dance.